nervous tension is an unseen enemy of the human mind. Nervous tension can cause you to lack confidence in yourself, to lose your powers of concentration, and to be inefficient in your work. Nervous tension can prevent you from relaxing. It's for your leisure hours.

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Gus died and her teardrops were copious. She cried all the way to the altar. But he would work late at the Bauhaus and only came home now and then. She said, "What am I running? A chow?"

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You got Gustav and Walter and Franz. While married to Walt, she'd met Werfel, and he

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This is such an incredible, and I have to say, you listen so carefully, very impressed. Thank you so much. Enjoy.